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1: 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If you don't have enough time, stop watching TV.

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1: 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We make your neck pop and bend up your back in a different style. 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Ice MC come back

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I pimp to the beat, walking down the street and my new the freak, yeah. This is how I roll, animal print pants out control. It's Red Food with the big ass fro, and like Bruce Lee Rock.